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Gosh, don't be trying to pressure me. It's Top of the 6-5 with the Sola Duval with your bestie, Barbie T, best friend. Let's get into this Kendrick and SZA. I just love this man. It's Top of the 6-5.

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5165. It is the soul of Duval with your bestie Barbie T. I gotta dedicate this to my mama, my one and only baby, Patricia. I love you, girl. Yeah, I knew I was gonna grow up to be a fly girl because you was fly. And still is, period.

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0: 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The soul of Duval.

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Barbie T will. I know that. Hot 106.5, it is the Solar Duval. Sing along with me, bestie, because I love me some Rihanna. Let's take a bow together. Mm-hmm. Scream it out loud. How about a round of applause? It's Hot 106.5.

0: 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Well, I got all the info you need coming up this week. 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

0: 106.5, it is the Soul of Duval with your bestie, Barbie T. Best friend, have you been watching the FIFA World Cup matches? Things have gotten crazy. Everybody just automatically thinks Messi's going to win. It's not even Argentina anymore. It's Messi. Messi's going to win the World Cup. Well, we'll see about that because now we're down to the semifinals and it's going to be France against Spain Tuesday at 3 o'clock and then England against Messi. Well, Argentina Wednesday at 3 o'clock as well. So I'm going to say it's going to end up being Spain versus Argentina. What do you think? Let me know. Hit me up on Instagram. I am Barbie T.
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1: It's an accident. It didn't mean to happen. Wasn't supposed to happen. It was an accident. You know why they called Top Dog? You called Top Dog for accidents. No.

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1: But those are the kinds of cells that we'll have to carefully track.
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This is The Quiet Storm on Hot 106.5, the soul of Duval. I'm your esteemed host for this ride, AC Sean. I do ask you keep all your body parts in this sophisticated sound machine. We'll be going fast, slow, up, down, and all around. Still to come, Case, Usher, Babyface. But we start in between the sheets.

0: 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Thanks for making me a part of your Sunday night, Riverside. I'm AC Shaw, and you're inside the Quiet Store. So, I had a sweet tooth earlier today, and since I've been doing really well eating-wise, I decided to stop by Walmart and grab, you know, a guilty pleasure. Patty banana pudding. 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
18: 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The soul of Duval.

That brother is so smooth with it. Charlie Wilson. Hot 106.5. The Soul of Duval. I'm AC Shaw. Welcome to The Quiet Storm. Now, if you've never seen Charlie Wilson and the Gap Band in concert, well, you're missing out. His actual next show is going to be the end of the month, but not here in the Sunshine State, in Ohio. We'll have to keep you posted the next time he takes a trip down south. Kalani, though, will be a hop, skip, and a jump away in Tampa, September the 11th.

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0: 106.5, the soul of Duval. The music, the memories, and the moments. Something to take with you if you're just joining me. Inside the Quiet Storm, that is. And riding on I-295, I'm A.C. Shaw. So, don't think about workday tomorrow. Live in the moment. Do this. Stop at Walgreens and Mandarin and grab some flowers before you get home. It's these moments that will make a difference in your relationship. Being unpredictable. Yeah, we all know the Jamie Foxx song. Stephanie Mills, though, will be taking you home musically as we continue along with Tank, Your Quiet Storm on Hot 106.5, the soul of Duval.
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You know, my son, 15 already. And in Jamaica, we will say, the one seed, which means I only have one. And seeing those newborn pics of Kenny Lattimore's baby boy got me remembering those newborn days. Oh, how I miss them.

0: 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Our Sunday night together inside the spot where you can unwind to the smooth sounds of the quiet storm. I'm AC Shaw. 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And Luther Vandross fans, well, you're going to get a treat this December, if you're in New York City, that is, as they'll be paying tribute to Luther at the Winter Gala. We Floridians don't know what the word winter is, but being that I've, you know, flew down from Washington, D.C., Chocolate City, I totally remember what winters were like. 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
1: 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Dr. Richard Danford has been championing education, economic empowerment, opportunity, and social justice for underserved citizens of Jacksonville for over 33 years as the president and CEO of the Jacksonville Urban League. In 2025, on his 80th birthday, Dr. Danford announced his retirement from this role. Outside of the Urban League, Dr. Danford also gives his talent and skills by serving on several boards and committees in the city of Jacksonville. Historically Hot, telling our stories from Hot 106.5, the soul of Duval.
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What a soul, what a voice. You know, next month, we'll be celebrating the 25th anniversary of Aaliyah's passing. Gone but not forgotten. You're inside the Quiet Storm on Hot 106.5, the soul of Duval. I'm AC Shaw. 1988 was when this next track impacted the airwaves, and it has been sampled multiple times, famously by the Fuji La La La in 1996.

0: 1065, The Soul of Duval. Where were you when that track came on the scene? I'm AC Shaw, and this is The Quiet Storm, creating the scene for a Sunday night under the Jacksonville city lights. You know, one of my reasons for making the trip south was, you guessed it, the sun. Even during hurricane season, which is a reminder, if you stay ready, you never have to get ready. Our sunsets will be looking a little more hazy, though. The Saharan dust making its appearance over the next few days, so something to be mindful of. Still to come, we'll be creeping deeper into the night with the voice of Donnell Jones and Sweating with Keith Sweat on Hot 106.5 in The Quiet Storm.
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Jacksonville Evening's just got a soundtrack. I'm A.C. Shaw. 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

0: 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I'll let you think about that. I'm AC Shaw. This is The Quiet Storm on Hot 106.5, the soul of Duval.
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Riverside to the beaches. 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I'm AC Sean. 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
2: You
1: want
2: 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Brothers, y'all all right? 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

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But you know,

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0: stress of the day behind, then it's time for the quiet storm. 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

0: 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I don't know about you, but my bed is definitely calling. It's AC Shaw wrapping up things for the Quiet Storm. 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Then my girl Wanda P brings you some morning inspiration at 5. Life is love, and love is life. 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

0: right, settle down, class. Hey, it's your Soul School Sunday professor, Sean Knight, right here on Hot 106.5. 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
2: But I don't understand why. 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I know this is something I gotta do, but that don't mean I want to. What I'm trying to say is that

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4: On I-95, there's a crash going on heading northbound at the ramp to Butler Boulevard, and that off-ramp is blocked. Road rangers are on the scene to help out. On I-10 eastbound, that looks good, and no problems on the east or west beltways. That's traffic. I'm Beverly Bentley Steele.
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0: Hot 106.5, the soul of Duval. Good morning, Bold City. From the west side to downtown, let's make today a great one.
1: Alrighty, so it's Dee Dee in the morning. Everybody is here. J. Cruz, Trey G, and comedian J.J. Williamson. Let's get right into our hot topics, y'all. Because did anybody hear what some woman has put on social media about Beyonce's nephew? Yeah, y'all got to hear this story. Let's get into it. Here we go.
2: If you're talking about it, Dee Dee's talking about it. Hot Topics on Dee Dee in the Morning.
1: All right, so before we even get into that, did anybody see what Cuba has offered your president? Anybody see the story? Cuba now has offered Donald Trump a luxury island so that they do not, the United States does not invade Cuba. They're saying, if you don't invade us, we'll give you an island. You guys, is this crazy?
3: Have you been there? Have you been to Cuba, Dee Dee?
1: No, I haven't been to Cuba.
3: So they say when you go there, it's like a time machine. Like,
1: I've heard.
3: They don't get new updates of anything. So they have these cars there. They take care of them so much. Everything is so old, but they take care of it, and it all really runs well.
4: Ain't it because of, like, the sanctions that the U.S. have, like, levied against them?
1: Right.
4: Like,
1: yeah, have crippled that country. Yeah, crippled them. But nonetheless, they're saying they want to offer him an island that they have just so he doesn't invade, because he's been threatening to invade Cuba for the last couple of months. So,
4: I mean, God.
1: They offer it. I know, like, offer an island.
4: It's like, we already under your thumb. I mean, goodness. What more do you want from me?
1: Isn't that crazy, though? All sure. right, listen, let's move on. Let's move on and talk about this. There's a streamer talking about Beyonce's nephew, right?
4: Yeah, her name is Rhea Jaleesa is her name. She was basically talking about Solange's son, Jewels. She posted a video over the weekend saying that he sexually assaulted her and he beat her up, as a matter of fact.
5: Solange is disrespectful. And that's another reason why I think he a f***ing punk. Because what man unprovokingly disrespects women? Like, he started that argument because he wanted to. Like, that's how he likes to initiate sex. After we done doing a boom, boom, boom, boom, boom, we're literally spooning, y'all. And then he get mad out of fucking nowhere. Why we talking? I don't know what I said, but he grabbed my arm and he threw me up off of him. And he was like, get off of me. He threw me off of him. And he, at this point, he's literally mad. I've never seen a like that in my life. Like, I'm literally shocked. So he pushed me off of him, and I'm just on the bed staring at him. I get up, I sit on the bed, and I just stand there, and I'm literally staring. I don't think he even feel me creeping up behind him. I slapped the out of him. Once I slapped him, he turned around. You hit me! You, like, he literally could not believe I hit him back. And I'm like, I said, I hit you. I said, you hit me first. So he turns back around, y'all, and he started mixing on me. I kid y'all not. And at this point, I blacked out. So I don't know what's going on. Why he's beating me up?
3: He started what on her?
4: Mixing on her, like fighting her, pretty much.
3: Oh, okay.
4: Yeah, I think it's time to get on up out of that situation. But everybody involved, because even if it's not, like, whether it's true or it's not true, the police gonna investigate it. But it is time to go and separate from one another once they start getting to that point.
1: Here's the only thing with that. Beyonce and them gonna have to talk to the nephew. You know, he models and things like that. And this is Solange's son, you guys. And they're gonna have to have a conversation with him where he recognizes he's famous. And certain things he's got to, you know what I mean?
4: Yeah, 100%.
1: Step away from, worry about. And even if this ain't true, who knows, right?
4: Right, right.
1: He's going to have to be careful now.
4: Yeah.
1: He's related to some of the biggest stars on the planet.
4: Yeah, you can't just be associating yourself with anybody, because everybody ain't for you.
3: They going to treat that boy like Ray J.
1: Right.
4: Everybody ain't for you.
1: Right, exactly. Speaking of Beyonce, who was this talking about Beyonce, you guys?
3: Oh, Vince Staples was talking about Beyonce, explaining how she is trying to actually bring people together.
6: First and foremost, we want to get to Beyonce. 2 years removed from her country western side quest, she returns to unify us all. As the Black American Civil War heats up over the song that's sweeping the nation, Spin That, by Carisha, also known as Young Miami, one half of the infamous City Girls. The songs tore us all apart, but Beyonce's here to bring us closer. And with her message, I'd like to add a message of my own. Black music has always been a reflection of our current society, so beware. You might not always like what you see. It's a lot of us out here, and we're all different. Sometimes it's going to get a little ignorant.
4: That's a good point. That was a good point. Now, as far as Beyonce actually bringing the world together, I don't know about that, boy.
1: Really?
4: I don't know about that, boy.
3: If she drops something new, she'll bring the world together.
1: I think her and Jay-Z are trying to bring the world together on three nights in the Yankee Stadium.
7: They tried to get the whole world to come in that thing.
1: Didn't they? All right, listen, everybody. There you go. Those right there are your hot topics. Now, coming up, find out what Financial Gold Ash Cash wants to tell you this Money Making Mondays. It's Dee Dee in the morning.
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8: There's a broken down car on the West Beltway northbound at the ramp from Wilson Boulevard. That's on the left shoulder. JTB is heavy heading eastbound from Hodges to San Pablo. And I-10 eastbound is sluggish at Cassett. On I-95 northbound, that looks good. That's traffic. I'm Beverly Bentley Steele.
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1: Good morning, Didi in the Morning on this Monday. Appreciate you listening. I've got to look at one man right now to find out what's trending, because I know he knows. Everybody, what's trending with Trey? What you got, Trey?
4: Hey, so Michael Jackson is trending once again. It looks like he has broken the world record for movies, biopics, of course. It looks like $900 million was the record. He has surpassed that once again and broken another record. $1 billion now worldwide is what the Michael biopic has crossed, and how much money it has made. So shouts out to Michael Jackson for crossing $1 billion. It seemed like in record time, too.
3: His estate said everybody else needs to beat it.
4: Oh, God.
3: Boom, boom, boom, boom. Yeah. Ain't nothing changed. It's Monday.
1: By the way, did everybody see it? Did everybody see the movie?
4: No.
3: I ain't seen it.
4: No, I have not. I don't plan on seeing it. No, I don't plan on seeing it.
1: JJ, you seen it?
7: No.
1: JJ, you seen it?
7: I have not.
1: Damn.
4: I thought y'all saw it. I ain't gonna lie to you.
1: I did too.
4: I thought y'all saw it. Yeah, I don't have an interest. I'm so sorry, guys.
1: Okay, fine.
7: Comes out on regular TV then.
4: No.
1: All right, hey, listen. 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
1: All right, so listen, good morning. It's Dee Dee in the morning on a Monday. By the way, let me let you know something right now. I am coming to you from our Dee Dee in the morning worldwide studios in Washington, D.C. Okay.
2: Is the worldwide studio a tour bus, or we actually have locations in different cities?
3: And why do I see an In Vogue picture in the background?
1: Okay, hold on. Okay, hold on a second. The worldwide studios this morning is at my friend's house. I'm in her basement doing the show. That's
3: really?
1: Where the worldwide studios are today. See, they're worldwide. You never know where our studios are going to pop up.
3: Thanks.
2: Oh, wow.
1: Okay. But let me just shout out. Let me tell you the reason why. The reason why I'm here, I got a shout out to the U.S. Black Chambers. I'm being honored today with one of the women of influence. They're honoring 50 beautiful women from all over the country.
3: Oh, wow.
1: And so I got a shout out to our U.S. Black Chamber of Commerce. How's that? Okay.
3: Really nice. Okay. Come on. 50 beautiful black women.
1: Yep, so I'm going to do that. So that's why I'm in the Dee Dee in the Morning Worldwide Studios from the basement of my friend Sheila. Okay. All right. Hey, let's get into our hot topics, y'all, because let's talk about, did you hear what happened with Savannah James and LeBron? Let's get into it now. Here we go.
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1: So do y'all remember when LeBron James about a month ago or so came out and said something about a woman that he had to get with had to work or something? He didn't want no couch potato or whatever that was. Y'all remember when LeBron said that?
3: Yeah.
1: Well, his wife, Savannah's talking about it. Take a listen.
6: Him saying where he is now at 40, he couldn't have a significant other that when he came home was on the couch.
7: I think that was also
8: news to me.
7: But also on the couch is not, they clipped it up. He was talking about evolving and where you are in life. Mm-hmm. But like, what does that even mean? If someone's a mom, no one is sitting on the couch.
6: Mm-hmm.
7: But the internet is so crazy. Like the opinions, and again, don't pay a lot of things any mind. So, like, she was like, did you see the clip? And I looked at it. I was like, and then the comments are crazy.
6: Yeah.
7: And it's so interesting. Like, we just sitting around ain't doing shit. Like, are you out of your mind?
8: What did he mean? Because I didn't see the whole clip. Did he mean, like, lazy? Somebody was lazy or somebody?
7: Basically.
8: Yeah.
7: I mean, he's up super early. Like, he.
8: Well, his work ethic is.
7: Next level.
8: I can't even imagine.
7: Unmatched.
8: Yeah.
6: Sir.
8: It has to be inspiring to watch,
7: yes.
8: Right? Even somebody work with him or even as his wife, like watching somebody's work ethic.
6: Very much so.
9: Stay-at-home moms get to sit down. They get breaks.
2: Okay.
9: She made it sound like, you know, like they don't stop working nonstop. They get to sit down, y'all.
2: But
9: Savannah, the way Savannah made it sounds like they're nonstop working. They never get a break. They get to sit. I walk in, Amanda be sitting on the couch sometimes watching a show. I'd be like, oh, what you do? Because I've been working for 32 hours and you're watching your sitcom or your favorite show.
3: Mm. And then she look at you and say,
1: hold on a second. Stop the show.
9: See?
1: All right. What I'm saying? He just said he'd been working for 32 hours.
3: Yeah, she look at you and say, damn, your vape empty.
9: And she hands me another one.
3: That vape show emptied up.
1: I was trying to figure out how long this show was, or maybe he works on another show this 32 hours a day. I'm
9: jobs.
1: Like, wait a minute, what day is that?
3: Right.
9: Time's tough, dude.
3: When you have time to vape.
1: Hey, let's talk about Cardi B. Let's talk about Cardi.
3: Yeah, so old Cardi, man, she was walking through the mall the other day with her people, and somebody actually yelled out a really rude comment to Cardi. And it's good because her team got on top of that for her.
10: No wonder your husband smacked the ass. You don't ever come out your mouth about her motherfucking husband.
11: I can't.
3: Yeah, so the woman, as Cardi was walking by, told Cardi B, no wonder why your husband left you. Now, Cardi's friend did not take her kindly to that. And that's when you heard her confront the woman. Don't you ever bring up her husband, which was very rude. I think the woman wanted a picture or something like that from Cardi.
1: I love her friend.
3: Facts.
9: Yeah, me too.
1: Hey, Trey.
3: Come on.
1: I think you need to date her friend. You and her together?
3: Oh,
1: you
3: God.
1: And her together? Oh, my God. Y'all could
3: Bunny
1: be
3: and Clyde,
1: security team.
3: We'd have a little fireball.
2: Bunny and Clyde.
3: We'd have a little flame.
2: Look, as soon as they started dating, they would go on America's Most Wanted.
3: Facts.
9: 48 hours.
3: But if you ain't cutting up behind me or your friends like that, they not really your friends, bro.
9: Right.
3: You got to cut behind
1: your
3: friend.
1: Now, you're right.
3: Come
1: you're
3: on.
1: Right about that, Trey. You're right. Hey, finally,
9: Karen.
1: We got to talk about Jay-Z real quick.
9: Jay-Z addressing this Target controversy, Dee Dee, finally letting people know.
12: Instagram, that's better, boy. Stop it. Got no Google on YouTube. Picking and choosing a politicking as usual.
13: They can keep the narrative. It's embarrassing.
11: They want to have characters that have to bring back up Cap again. Buddy took a check. I ain't even mad at him. But along with that check, got to sign it on his family. I'm the one they can't control. Y'all better be glad as him. $500,000 back in the community. That's just good math for him. Mm. I'm a listener to the activists. They type and I laugh at them. There's really no comparison. Y'all check my stats again. I'm bringing folks home to their family. Laws get passed as him. You could like it or not. He don't do no ass kissing. Ex-drug dealer, you might not like the packaging, but my presence is the president. My gift is rapping O's.
9: The debate is over. The real Carter has spoken. I don't want to hear anything else about Jay-Z. I just stop it. Just stop the blasphemy. Just
3: but you,
9: get,
3: you know
9: stop
3: what,
9: it.
3: What's crazy? He said Colin Kaepernick signed a non-disparaging agreement, and now it's been reported that he actually did not sign one.
1: Really?
3: Yeah. Oh,
1: wow. Okay, we need to talk about that.
3: That was not
1: then.
3: The truth.
1: We got to talk about some of the things that Jay-Z said in concert. All of that's coming up. It's Dee Dee in the morning.
13: Hey, Duval, this is the one. 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
14: On the East Beltway, there's a wreck northbound at Heckscher Drive on the right shoulder. A broken down car, the MLK Parkway southbound past First Street, that has the right lane blocked and road rangers are on the scene. A broken down car in St. Augustine on I-95 northbound past International Golf Parkway. And I-10 eastbound is slow past Cassett. That's traffic. I'm Beverly Bentley Steele.
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1: Well, good morning. It's Didi in the morning looking for Trey G right now to find out what's trending with Trey.
3: Yeah, so the homie Jay-Z is trending. You know, they say his Yankee Stadium concert set a record on night two with the most attendees in Yankee Stadium history.
9: Oh, no.
3: Yeah. So,
9: records breaking.
3: A lot of people wanted to pop out and see Hov, man. Eminem popped out on night two. Pharrell also popped out on night two. And I think Rihanna popped out the final night. That he was at Yankee Stadium. Mm-hmm. So I'm sure that broke some attendance records as well.
1: I got to say this. I don't understand the celebs who are such fans. They go three nights in a row. I saw LeBron James. Like, get your furry ass home now. Did anybody see LeBron?
9: Yeah. That's how great
1: you see LeBron
9: Jay
1: with
9: is.
1: All that fur on his skin, all that gray,
2: He had all three shows. Man, figure out where you going to play at. How about that?
3: You ain't got a team yet.
2: For real. You don't even know if you start next year.
1: And you out partying.
2: Fly, I hear partying.
1: All right, listen. Coming up next hour, our conversation with Lunel. I'm going to tell everybody right now, it is not going to play on this radio show on this anytime this week. 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
1: Good morning. It's Dee Dee in the morning. I got J. Cruz, also Trey G, and comedian J.J. Williamson with me. Listen, so we were talking about how it all went down. You know, we went viral all weekend long. I mean, every single blog had us up, y'all. Everybody.
2: Yo,
1: which tripped me out. Like, I don't think we expected that. I really didn't expect what we got from this. But it was a trip. Everybody had an opinion, and we are trying to tell you how it all went down and from our perspective.
2: Right.
1: And now by the time y'all see where she threatened, Trey couldn't take it no more. Trey, you take it.
2: Okay, so listen. There was a point in time where Lunell came in. When she came in, she said her allergies was bothering her. By the time she sat down, them allergies went out the window.
3: Right.
2: It wasn't no more allergies at that
3: she
2: time.
3: She was cured.
2: Yeah. There was a point in time where
1: it
2: she...
1: It was a miracle.
2: She made the statement of, well, I can have my family come up here in 5 minutes. Now, I will say this. The thing about it, we have already apologized to you. So I don't understand why it needed to escalate to that point. I didn't take it as a joke because of the climate of the situation at the time and the conversation.
3: Right.
2: You know what I'm saying? Mm-hmm. So my response to that was, well, we all have family. We local. We stay here. Our family is from, they listening right now. Mm-hmm. You see what I'm saying? So I think a lot of people took issue with me saying that, but it was only in response to what she said.
3: Yeah.
2: So how you gonna chastise the response and not the actual reason? You see what I'm saying?
1: Thank you. I saw that too. So I feel like, you guys, it was just... What did you say, Trey? Was it a kerfuffle?
2: Definitely a kerfuffle. And then also, too, I didn't like the fact, Dee Dee, that you kept apologizing. And now it seemed like this woman is trying to little girl you at the same time. Now it's like, okay, well, what more do you want me to do?
4: Dee Dee, jump in real quick. Do not forget to let the people know that they didn't pay for no advertising.
2: Facts.
1: Okay.
4: She was such a legend. Improv with a
5: boo. So, yeah, do we want to say that?
1: Okay, hold on. We got. Hold on. Let me pick up.
5: Anybody on the show?
1: Do you say what?
5: Do we want to say that threats shouldn't be brought up, but from either side?
1: Why would either side? Trey said it because she said it.
2: Yeah, why would you
1: chastise? He was supposed to accept it.
5: I'm not chastised, just threatening, adults threatening each other.
1: No, here we go. Here we go. 3, 2, 1. All right, so Trey, you're right. She felt like, and that's why I say she came into my house, because we look at the studio as our home.
2: Right. Mm-hmm.
1: And it would be the same way if I went into a comedy show and kept heckling her.
2: Facts.
1: At some point, she's going to get annoyed because she's trying to do her job.
5: For sure,
1: I was just trying to do my job of getting this interview, right?
2: Facts.
1: And I had apologized over and over. Right. And to the point where that's why Trey got so upset, was he was like, come on, she's apologized on behalf of this show. We all kept apologizing.
2: No.
1: And she just wouldn't let it go.
2: And it's like,
1: and that's why I did say,
2: either we're going to barbecue or we're going to meal do. We're going to do it or we not.
3: Right.
2: You know what I'm saying? And that spot is an actual paid spot. So we were actually showing love off the rip by having anybody in here at that time.
3: Absolutely.
1: Right. Because I said that. I put something online to explain it to people because I saw the chatter. And I'm like, but they didn't advertise, y'all. This was an interview that we were just doing just to say, hey, she's a star. We want to talk to her. I wanted her to come in, give us some funny. She could promote her show. That's what it was. It wasn't anything other than a nice equal exchange, I thought, right?
2: Sure.
1: And it just went left. It went left. But I'm going to tell y'all, I've been a fan of that woman. I like her. I love her. One of the things I will say is that she called me and she left me a message and apologized.
2: Mm.
1: And she got on my page. She got on my page and put a message up and said, Dee Dee is absolutely right. She said I was in a bad mood. Like, Lunell took full responsibility and accountability. And she said she was sorry. And I accepted her apology just like that one time.
2: Yo.
1: You can apologize to me one time. I got you. Right?
2: Yeah.
1: And so I thought that was cool. And so we ended it. And I love her. And that's it. And out of love for Lunell, I want everybody to know, I do not believe that we are not going to air that interview. I'm not going to do it. If you want to see it, it's going to live on YouTube. But we're not going to live it. And go through it again on this radio show.
2: For sure.
1: Out of just respect, we're just going to leave it alone.
2: Yeah,
1: right?
2: For sure.
1: So if anybody wants to see it or hear it, that's on you to go check it out on our YouTube page, Dee Dee in the Morning. But right here now, I say we end it as a show.
2: Oh,
1: we don't let that thing go.
2: My God, bro.
1: Yep.
2: This has been a thing.
1: It's over. All right. By the way, JJ, I just wanted to ask you, because I know, you know, you're in a comedy fraternity.
2: Yes.
1: What did some of your comedians... anybody call or say anything to you about it?
3: They did. A lot of them reached out to me, man, without calling names, man. I mean, they were shocked that it went on that long. They felt like she should have just accepted an apology and tried to sell tickets.
2: Mm.
3: So they were just shocked that it went that far.
1: I thought, too, here's the other thing I was going to say about it, too. And I saw people saying, you know, oh, they don't know how to interview or they don't. I couldn't figure out what I could grab to get her to shift energy. And when I said something about her relationship, which is very, very public.
2: Right.
1: You can't win. Right. You just can't win. I was just trying to shift the energy and the room and to get the funny out of a lady that I like. And that was the thing. So it was just a whole cluster F, which again, which is why we will not be airing that on the air. I think it was a complete cluster F. And if you want to see the cluster F, you have to go and subscribe to our YouTube channel. And you can see it there on YouTube, DD in the Morning. It's going to live there, but not on the radio show. I ain't going to be able to. I'm not going to do it. I can't do it.
2: Absolutely.
1: But we appreciate everybody that listened. We appreciate everybody's comments. We appreciate that. We appreciate everybody who had our backs or those who had hers. We just appreciate y'all. Guess what you did? You blew us up all weekend. That's all that matters. Y'all don't realize this.
2: I definitely appreciate everybody who reached out with some kind words, for sure.
1: Right. We thank the kind words and the mean ones. Okay.
2: Yo.
1: We still here, though.
2: Yeah,
1: all right. Facts. It's Dee Dee in the Morning.
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7: There's a broken down car on Butler Boulevard westbound between Hodges and Kernan. And eastbound is slow past Kernan to San Pablo. A broken down car in St. Augustine, 95 northbound past International Golf Parkway, and 95 northbound slow Butler to Emerson. I-10 eastbound's busy lane to McDuff. That's traffic. I'm Beverly Bentley Steele.
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0: 106.5, the soul of Duval. Good morning to Arlington, Southside, and Mandarin. Hope your commute is easy and your coffee is strong. All righty. Good morning, DD in the morning. We got to get right to the hot topics because it's a mess happening on The Real Housewives of Atlanta. Atlanta, listen up. Y'all didn't move the Tigger story to the back page now. Ain't nobody talking about that, y'all, because they talking about Shamia and Portia. Did y'all hear what's going on? Let's get into it now. Here we go.
1: Let her cook.
2: Hot topics. Ooh. Only on Didi in the morning.
3: Mr. Tigger.
0: All right, so couldn't we first talk about... There's a lot... Stop it.
3: I'm sorry.
0: Did I hear somebody saying Mr. Tigger?
3: Mr. Tigger.
0: Yeah.
3: I'm sorry.
4: Let her go.
0: We had our own... Hey, we had our own trouble this past weekend. We got to start... We came messing with nobody else's trouble.
4: I'm laughing at that, too.
0: All right, let's move on. Let's talk about the WNBA, please. Lord, let's talk about it,
4: man. Look, the WNBA might need to start taking that W off. They are now the NBA, the way they are clowning, man. So there was a game last night, man, that took place, man, and one girl threw a shoe at the opposing player. Her name is Laney Hamilton.
0: Uh-huh.
4: She threw a shoe last night at another player. I think I said her name right. But if I didn't, just Google it. Y'all know how I talk. Man, but she threw a shoe last night at an opposing player, man. Both of them got a tech. Because the first girl, she elbowed her in the face. So what she did while they were running down the court, threw a shoe at her. Mm. On the court during the game and got a tech, man. So WNBA, man, they about it now. They about their life, man, because they know they've been mistreating Caden Clark, you know, with taking the fouls. Now they throwing shoes.
0: Wow, they throwing shoes at each other. Y'all remember last year when there was a problem at the WNBA game where they were throwing sex toys?
4: You know? Oh, yeah, I forgot about that.
5: I have a theory.
4: Those green members.
5: I have a theory.
0: Hold on a second. Let me tell y'all what's so funny about this show. I said they were throwing sex toys. He really wanted to get the real word. You heard? Yeah. He was like,
4: Hold on. They were throwing eggplants.
5: Yeah. They were throwing eggplants
4: during the game. I ain't talking about just one or two games. Like four games in a row.
5: Yeah.
4: You would find an eggplant on the ground.
5: So yeah. Here's my theory. I've been seeing so many specials talk about how violent they are.
4: Yes.
5: Like they fight a lot. It's like the Barkley era, but like on times 10. I think it's because they have relationships with each other.
4: Mm.
0: That's a stereotype now. I ain't going to go there on them like that. But let me move on and talk about this. Y'all saw this about Jay-Z had his big concert over the weekend, right?
6: So basically, he had his concert at Madison Square Garden July 10th, 11th, and 12th. And then not only that, he had another freestyle that he debuted for his listening audience.
7: Instagram, that's better, boy. Stop it. Y'all know Google on YouTube. You picking and choosing a politicking as usual. They dig deep in narratives, it's embarrassing. They run out of characters, had to bring back other characters. Buddy took a check, I ain't even mad at him. But along with that check, the Hassan and I disparaged him. I'm the one they can't control. Y'all better be glad it's him. Half a million back in the community, that's just good math for him. I'm a listener to the activists, they type and I laugh at them. There's really no comparison, y'all check my stats again. I'm bringing folks home to their family. Laws get passed to him. Mm. You could like it or not. He don't do no ass kissing. Ex-drug dealer, you might not like the packaging, but my presence is the president. My gift is rapping old shit.
6: I ain't gonna lie to you. You can like it or not. We don't do no ass. That was the bar of the year. Do you hear me?
0: Hey. I like it.
6: And I'm not even that huge of a Jay-Z fan. Shouts out to the second best Carter, though.
5: The first in real Carter.
4: No.
5: Yes.
4: I got a debate on that, man. I just came up with I found the list of the top Carters in the world.
5: Huh.
4: Right now, we got Lil Wayne Carter coming in at number one. We got Blue Ivy Carter.
6: Shut up.
4: Coming in at number two.
6: Oh, God.
4: Number three is Beyonce Carter.
6: Yeah.
4: Number four is Tina Knowles Carter.
5: This is stupid.
4: Then we got Jay-Z.
6: Yeah.
4: But Jay-Z in 1 week going to be replaced with Coach Carter.
5: Oh, damn, I forgot about
0: all right.
5: Coach.
0: That note.
5: Put him on the top.
0: On that note, we got to, okay. Hey, listen, coming up, you guys, we will be talking about Portia and Shamia from The Real Housewives of Atlanta next hour. We got that on the way, and then also we got some cash for you. Coming up, it's Didi in the morning.
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9: On the West Beltway, there's a broken down car southbound at the ramp to Wilson Boulevard. The right lane of the off ramp is blocked, and a broken down car on I-95 southbound before Park Street. A crash in St. Augustine on I-95 southbound at the ramp to International Golf Parkway. I-10 eastbound is slow past Cassett. That's traffic. I'm Beverly Bentley Steele.
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7: 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The soul of Duval.
0: Good morning, DD in the morning. Righty, it is a Monday, and we got some cash for you in a minute. But right now, Trey G is here to tell us what's trending.
6: Hey, so Sam Neill, M name might sound familiar to you. He was actually the main character in Jurassic Park. He played Dr. Alan Grant in Jurassic Park.
10: In the first one.
6: Yeah, he actually passed away over the weekend.
4: Oh, wow.
0: No.
6: Yeah, Sam Neill passed away over the weekend, man. They released a statement basically saying it was a sudden and unexpected loss of the acting legend. So, shouts out to one of my favorite personal actors.
4: Oh, wow.
6: I love every Jurassic Park movie, man. Wow. But man. Sam Neill passed away.
4: How old was he?
6: Ooh, good question.
0: Hey, hold on a second. Trey G must have. How old was he?
6: He was born in 1947, so you do that math.
4: Okay. Care to one, then you do that. Then minus that.
6: All right.
10: Just you're something.
4: I'm going to put that in a fraction and then do that.
6: I can't stand y'all.
4: And then.
0: 70.
5: And you.
0: All right, listen. Hey, real quick, though, let me just say this, Trey. Everybody, you could tell that Trey G loved Jurassic Park. What's your favorite dinosaur?
6: What? Tyrannosaurus. Come on, stop playing. Or pterodactyl. Stop playing.
0: Okay. Okay. A pterodactyl.
6: Or velociraptor. Stop playing.
4: Now, look, what cousin is that?
0: All right. Shut up. We got $1,000 for you. 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
4: That's 833-825-5233.
0: It's Dee Dee in the morning.
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0: Hot 106.5, the soul of Duval. Coming up right after me, Didi in the Morning, it's JoJo with 90 minutes of commercial-free R&B at 10. Hot 106.5, the soul of Duval. All righty, so good morning, Didi in the Morning. We're ready to talk to Trey about something. You said you found something about, what is this, about Gen Z or something?
1: It is. So the generation behind mine, because I'm a millennial, but Gen Z, they get a lot of flack for kind of being outrageous, crazy, emotional, overly sensitive, all type of stuff.
2: Okay.
1: Well, now they should be getting a lot of credit because they are bringing back some things that history has left behind.
0: Mm-hmm.
1: So, to take this for example.
0: Okay.
1: Libraries are getting busy again is what they were saying.
2: Oh, really? Okay.
3: You better send them kids there.
1: Yeah, Gen Z says that libraries are popular.
0: Okay, wait. Okay, hold on a second. I'm just curious, though. Are they still making us be quiet in these libraries? Remember how you used to go in the library and you'd always go, they would come up to you and go, shh.
3: They still do that.
1: Yeah. Most of the times, I ain't going to lie to you. Gen Z in the library, they got headphones on anyway. So they ain't heard They haven't heard nothing you said.
0: Okay.
1: Ain't heard nothing you said.
0: Good
1: these
0: point.
1: These are some things that Gen Z is bringing back. Wristwatches. Now, I am one of those people who enjoy wearing a wristwatch. I ain't going to hold you.
2: Okay.
1: I love a good G-Shock.
3: Good watch.
0: No, you know what? I haven't worn a watch, you guys. I haven't worn a watch probably in 6-7 years.
1: Really?
0: At all.
3: Women are
0: 50, because 50 I carry my phone. Because I carry my phone with me all the time. So I got time. You know what I mean? I can look at the time on my phone.
1: Mm-hmm. I don't like always looking at my phone, though. I do like looking at my wrist.
3: Well, it's more than that. Every man. Yeah, how can you be a man? A gentleman has to have a watch on.
1: Sure.
3: If you look at your wrist and you don't have a watch on, turn the car back around. Go get your watch. Let's be presentable out here.
1: Yeah.
0: Oh. Oh, okay. I was getting ready to say, hey, Cruz, I'm not a man. I was like, I thought he was talking to me. I was like, I don't have.
1: He was.
0: I mean, I know my voice is deep.
1: He was.
3: I'm sorry, I thought.
1: Yeah.
4: I ain't gonna lie. I wear a watch, but, you know, it's more for fashion.
3: Yeah, me too.
4: Yeah, it's for fashion. Yeah. Now, please don't ask me the time, because this show stops.
3: Yeah, I ain't changed the battery in 13 years.
1: These are some things that Gen Z is bringing back. Vinyl records making a comeback.
4: Yeah. Oh, wow.
3: Jay-Z's just broke records.
0: Ooh, I love it.
1: Vinyl records. I actually do have a vinyl record player as well. And I have one vinyl record that I don't know how to put the needle on.
3: Oh.
1: So I need to
3: Does it even, do you have a needle on the record player?
1: It has something similar to it.
3: Okay.
0: Okay, all of a sudden, what was that song, y'all? Put the needle on the record.
1: Cut it out. Cut it out.
3: That's
0: damn.
3: It.
1: These are some things that Gen Z is bringing back. Printed photos are making a comeback. I never got into the thing of like digital picture frames. I hated those. Where you load the pictures on there and then they just scroll through like a photo, like a slideshow.
2: Yeah.
1: Oh, yeah.
0: I can't stand them.
1: Really? I can't stand them anymore.
0: I love those. Yes.
3: They feel impersonal.
1: Yeah, it does.
3: Like not real, yeah.
1: It genuinely does. How about this? Gen Z bringing back board games. Games are getting popular again. I'm talking about Monopoly.
3: Nope.
1: Operation. Clue. Operation.
4: Nope. Sorry.
1: Yeah. Uno.
4: Yes. Juice of ladders.
1: But you got to be careful playing. You got to be careful playing Uno with a YN because you might get your issue.
4: Oh, yeah. For real.
1: You better know the rules.
3: You got to know their rules.
1: You better know the rules, man. Digital cameras. They say Gen Z is bringing back digital cameras. Paper books are also being brought back over ebooks by Gen Z. Chess. Chess is very popular again. Chess is super popular. Actually, that was a little kid that plays chess in my barbershop with the older men. And I thought that was so dope.
3: I love that.
0: No. Yeah,
1: he be keeping up with them, too.
0: That is.
1: Yeah, he be keeping up with them. Handwritten notebooks are also making a return. CD players are making a return as well. I don't co-sign.
0: I like
1: it. Nah, I don't. I don't like it.
4: Come on, man. That used to be the end, though, man.
1: I don't like
3: it. Because
1: as soon as you take one step, the song's skipping. I don't like it.
0: But hold on a second. JJ is saying something, because let me tell you why. JJ, did you have one of those that was like a 12 CD changer? Remember everybody's having. What?
1: What?
4: Hell no. Come on, man.
3: Don't let one get stuck.
1: And don't let it get scratched.
3: Don't let it get...
4: Don't mess around and let me be able to take the face off the car and put it in a little bag and take it away now. Man, stop.
1: Taking the face off the radio.
4: Detachable CD's face. Man, stop playing.
0: Hold on a second. Were you one of those people that used to have the CD player in the back in the trunk?
4: What?
1: What? Oh, I hate
3: well, that was if you
1: I
3: had a
1: it.
3: Yes, if you had a 6 CD holder and up, it had to go in the trunk
1: cuz
3: the main ones in the front couldn't hold that many.
1: I've never seen that before.
3: Yeah, you knew
1: in
3: it
1: the
3: was
1: trunk?
3: Expensive.
1: In
3: yep,
1: the
3: you
1: trunk,
3: had to
1: get out of here. Man. Get out of here.
2: Yep.
1: Last and final, the analog clocks. They are coming back in style as well. So, not digital clocks, but analog clocks.
3: You mean the sticks?
1: Yeah, Gen Z is like
3: yo,
1: that.
3: These kids can't read clocks, yo. They're going to be no they can't.
1: Yes,
3: no they can't. I saw it online.
1: It just take them a minute. You got to use your fingers. How to use your fingers.
0: All right. Shouts out to Gen Z bringing some things back. And some of them I like. I got to be honest with you. Some of them I'm okay with. Mm-hmm. All right, y'all. It's Didi in the morning.
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14: 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You know what they say about karma? Hey, karma don't really like bad people.

0: 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Hey, what's up, girl?
1: 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I like it.
2: 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I think he is kind of poking the bear a little bit, though. 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
1: 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It's Dee Dee in the morning.
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1: All right, we are done. We are done, everybody. But what did we learn today, J. Cruz?
6: Jay-Z brought out Nas on stage. And for any hip-hop head, that was a monumental moment. It has happened before. They have rekindled their relationship. But just to see them on stage, any moment is always a dope experience.
1: All righty. What about you, Trey?
2: Cardi B got friends that cut behind her after one lady had to definitely go bad on a fan who brought up Cardi getting divorced overseas.
1: What about you, JJ?
14: And I learned, man, we're down to the final four of the World Cup, which has been amazing. Shout out to Spain, France, Argentina, and England.
2: Ooh.
14: Good luck.
1: All right. And then, you know what, you guys, some of the things I found out. I found out that Cuba has offered Donald Trump a luxury island. He's saying, yeah, they're saying, please don't invade us. We'll give you an island. I thought that was crazy.
2: Which is wild.
1: And then again, we are down... We are down to the final four of the World Cup. We talked about that. Hey, listen, tomorrow morning I'll be back in our Didi in the Morning worldwide studio base. Okay, I was just in D.C. That's all I can say. I will be back home.
2: God, no.
1: I'll be back home in the studio tomorrow. Get ready. We got a dope discussion for you. We also got cash with our $1,000 minute game, laughs, and more. Make sure you meet us right back here on Didi in the Morning.
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Hot 106.5, the soul of Duval and home of Dee Dee in the morning. Dee Dee and the crew will be back tomorrow from 6 a.m. until 10 a.m. Right now, good morning, family. It's JoJo checking into this midday. Back from the weekend. Glad to be back with you and back on the grind inside 90 minutes of commercial-free R&B.

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0: News from the Hill, South Carolina, U.S. Senator Lindsey Graham reportedly has died, one of Donald Trump's besties. Now, but of course, you know the internet be internetting and bring it up receipts. They dug up that 2016 tweet by Senator Graham where he tweeted, "If we nominate Trump, we will get destroyed and we will deserve it." But over the years, he too jumped on board the Trump train, and his office posted that he died from a brief and sudden illness. Senator Lindsey Graham was 71. Okay, am I the only one when I saw the news yesterday and I heard them mention that a Republican senator has died? Am I the only one who thought they were talking about Mitch McConnell? Okay, family, 1 week left. 1 week away from the deadline to be registered to vote in the August primary election. So now is the time to make sure that all your voter paperwork is in order. Now is the time to make changes if need be, if you've moved or if your name changed. Get your voter status updated. It's also time if you want to change your party affiliation. Get it all done by July 20th so that you can be ready to vote in August. 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

0: The soul of Duval, Hot 106.5, home of Dee Dee in the morning. Hey, family, it's JoJo. Right now, Man Crush Monday, highlighting brothers doing great things. This week, spotlighting Lamir Mitchell. He and his wife founded a food truck out in California called Happy Ice, featuring Philadelphia-style Italian ice with fruit flavors and an all-natural menu. Lamir spoke about the dream for his company several years ago during a podcast.
1: I was like, yo, the biggest thing that could happen for us if we, like, do a partnership with Disney. 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
0: Fast forward to June 19th of this year, Happy Ice was posted up at the downtown Disney District at Disneyland Resort in California, Juneteenth weekend. That's right. Congratulations and continued success, Lamir Mitchell. Big vision, entrepreneur, big boss man moves. Black man magic. And of course, with his wife holding it down right there with him. Coming up at noon, get set for our motivational music moment. Today, we're dropping in BB and CC Winans for some inspiration in the middle of the workday at Hot 106.5.
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0: 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Flashback, that new edition at Hot 106.5, the soul of Duval and home of Didi in the Morning. Hey, family, this is JoJo. And you know what? We got your tickets for El Mean. El Mean has such a beautiful and pure voice. An amazing artist, 24-year-old artist, El Mean. 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And yes, we do have you hook up. 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Happy Monday. Back on the grind. 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Terrence Patterson is a Jacksonville clarinetist who founded the Ritz Chamber Players in 2002. The Ritz Chamber Players is a classical music ensemble composed of the world's foremost musicians of African descent, bringing a classical music experience to stages in Jacksonville and across the world. 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Terrence Patterson, founder and artistic director of the Ritz Chamber Players, always striking a sweet note, making us Duval proud. Historically Hot. 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

0: singing and dancing my way through this Monday work day at Hot 106.5, the soul of Duval and home of morning inspiration. 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
1: 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Y'all keep up the good work. Stay hydrated. Keep the grass up low.
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0: 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Hey, family, this is JoJo. We are home of morning inspiration. Join Wanda P each weekday morning, 5 a.m. to 6 a.m. for a good gospel vibe to jumpstart your work day. And coming up this Thursday, you know, my Asthma Warriors nonprofit organization, we have a support group every month for those who have asthma. Maybe you know somebody with asthma, anybody who is interested in learning more about asthma, because we educate ourselves. So this week, or this month's Asthma Warrior Support Group is this Thursday, 6 p.m. And our featured guest is Nurse Renee McLean. So you can ask questions of the nurse, but she also has a powerful testimony to share from a medical perspective and from a personal perspective as it pertains to asthma. So definitely you want to be there this Thursday, 6 p.m. And it's on Zoom, and you'll find the information, including that Zoom link. Check our Asthma Warriors Facebook and Instagram pages. Coming up next, my top three tip-of-the-tongue topics for today at Hot 106.5.
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1: News from the Hill, South Carolina, U.S. Senator Lindsey Graham reportedly has died, one of Donald Trump's besties. Now, but of course, you know the internet be internetting and bringing up receipts. They dug up that 2016 tweet by Senator Graham where he tweeted, "If we nominate Trump, we will get destroyed and we will deserve it." But over the years, he too jumped on board the Trump train, and his office posted that he died from a brief and sudden illness. Senator Lindsey Graham was 71. Okay, am I the only one when I saw the news yesterday and I heard them mention that a Republican senator has died? Am I the only one who thought they were talking about Mitch McConnell? Okay, family, 1 week left. 1 week away from the deadline to be registered to vote in the August primary election. So now is the time to make sure that all your voter paperwork is in order. Now's the time to make changes if need be, if you've moved or if your name changed. Get your voter status updated. It's also time if you want to change your party affiliation. 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Check your status with your county supervisor of elections office. 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

0: You remember Voussoir nights when the music didn't stop till late? Oh yeah, we taking you back there. Here's a throwback. 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

Yes, Mary, Hot 106.5, the soul of Duval. It's JoJo. We're home with the 90s at 9. So an entire hour of a 90s vibe powered by Bueller Air and Plumbing is coming up tonight with Shell.

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0: got your workday playlist at Hot 106.5, the soul of Duval back on the grind. And I hope your work week is off to a great start. Happy Monday, family. This is JoJo. Just reminding you about July 20th. You know, July 20th is the Florida voter registration deadline. So in order to vote in the August 18th primary election, you make sure that you are registered to vote by July 20th. That is the deadline. So family, look, if you are already registered and you're good, just double check your paperwork with your county supervisor of elections. Make sure everything is on point, especially if your name has changed. You definitely want to make sure that everything is in order. If you want to change your party affiliation, now's the time to do that. But just make sure that you are registered and ready by July 20th. And again, for more information, contact your county's supervisor of elections, because let me just tell you this, family, your vote is your voice, it's your power, and we have to vote like never before.
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1: Hi, I want to say happy birthday to my son, Ramon, who celebrated his 31st birthday yesterday. Happy birthday, Ramon. We love you from Mommy, Enzyla, and Amani.
0: That's right. Keep on celebrating. Yesterday, Charlie Fort also celebrated. Also, Crystal Lewis, Jay Francisco, my radio brother, celebrated yesterday. Anthony Galloway, Kim Hall Whitmore, I see you. Alicia Princess Harris, Sarah Bethune, happy birthday. Keep on celebrating. And for those on the birthday list for today, Stacy Key Martin, Tad Hill, and to everybody celebrating this season, happy birthday. Live your life, celebrate, and much love. 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And I'll see you on the radio tomorrow morning at 10 o'clock. Right now, I'm long overdue for some fresh braids. 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

0: KVD in the morning. It's Mark Young. Good song for Sean Knight. You know, Lil Jon said he likes to bodybuild and he likes practicing meditation and relaxing in nature. And for fun, he likes to renovate homes. Yeah, believe it or not, that's what he said. He likes to renovate homes. He'll renovate a friend's house in a heartbeat. He said that on CBS Mornings. Hang close, though. Mario, Let Me Love You. That's coming up. Also, the Fugees, Killing Me Softly.
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5: St. Johns County drivers, I-95 southbound, a crash at County Road 210, blocking multiple lanes and causing delays to stretch back for well over 4 miles. Oceanway to the south side, east Beltway southbound, an 11-minute ride from the Dane's Point down to JTB. From the Traffic Center, I'm Brian Middleton.
6: Spawn on.
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0: 1065, the soul of Duval, Spark Young. Mario's a very happy man. He's been added to that R&B tour with Chris Brown and Usher. So now you got something else to look forward to. Hang close, all your favorite music on the way. Aaron Hall, I Miss You. That's coming up also. Erykah Badu and Common, Love of My Life. Hang close.
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7: At Fair and Farah, people see the five-star reviews. What they don't see is the prep, the investigators at the scene, the evidence we dig up, the depositions that get to the truth. When a client's been hurt in a crash, we build the case, and we put pressure on the insurance company until they take it seriously. 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
11: Hot traffic from the Strata Air Conditioning and Heating Traffic Center.
12: Southside into downtown I-95 northbound. You're looking at least 15 minutes from the Beltway up to I-10. I-95 southbound, we still have a crash at County Road 210 blocking the left lane and causing slowdowns to stretch back to before State Route 9B. From the Traffic Center, I'm Brian Middleton.
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0: is the anthem right there. That is Karen White's 1989 number one hit record. That's off of her self-titled debut album, as a matter of fact. It is Hot 106.5, the soul of Duval. Dee Dee in the morning. Hang close, Blackstreet, No Diggity, coming up in 4 minutes.
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1: 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Traffic from the Strata Air Conditioning and Heating Traffic Center.
3: Leaving Ocean Way, heading to the south side, east Beltway southbound, a 19-minute ride from Heckscher down to JTB. And St. John's County drivers, I-95 southbound. We still have a crash at County Road 210 blocking the left lane. A broken down car before County Road 210 in the center lane. And right now, it's causing delays to stretch back for over 6 miles. From the Traffic Center, I'm Brian Middleton.
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2: R&B. Yeah. Mm-hmm. You know what? Mm-hmm. I like the playoffs. Mm-hmm. No diggity, no doubt. Mm-hmm. Play on, play at. Mm-hmm. Play on, play at. Mm-hmm. 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

0: 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Yeah. Blackstreet Productions. We out, we out. Ride.
1: 106.5, Soul of Duval, Aditi in the morning. It's Mark Young and Get Started for Sean Knight. Big shout out to Jennifer Hudson and Patti LaBelle. They've been tapped as entertainment for the 2026 Major League Baseball All-Star Game pregame festivities, which also celebrates America's 250th anniversary, which is taking place tomorrow in Philly. That's where it's all going down. So tomorrow, that concert, that big party that they're having, that's when it happens. Citizens Bank Park, right there where the Phillies play. Hang close, though. Get all your favorite music on the way. Usher, You Got It Bad coming up. Also, my good friend, Reggie Bees, he's right over there getting ready. It's the Hot 106.5 o'clock mix coming up in minutes.
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22: Parking lot kind of drive, I-95 southbound down in St. Johns County this afternoon, mainly from an earlier crash at County Road 210 that's still blocking the left lane. Delays are stretching back for over 7 miles. JTB westbound, we have a crash as you're approaching Kernan. FDOT says it is blocking the right lane. From the traffic center, I'm Brian Middleton.
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2: 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Guess

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Reggie B's doing it inside the Hot 106.5 o'clock mix. It's Mark Young, guest starring for Sean Knight on The Soul of Duval.

0: 6:05 o'clock mix. Thank you so much for that mix, Reggie B's. It's Mark Young, guest song for Sean Knight. And Black Card Denied, that will return July 14th, and it's all brought to you by My Leadership Academy. 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
2: Parking lot kind of drive, I-95 southbound down in St. Johns County this afternoon, mainly from an earlier crash at County Road 210 that's still blocking the left lane. Delays are stretching back for over 7 miles. JTB westbound, we have a crash as you're approaching Kernan. FDOT says it is blocking the right lane. From the traffic center, I'm Brian Middleton.
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0: Leon Thomas and Chris Breezy right there. You know, Leon Thomas, he's on tour with Bruno Mars right now in Europe. They're going to make their way back to the United States very soon because they got a couple shows right here in Florida. Yeah, Hot 106.5, The Soul of Duval with Dee Dee in the Morning. And I'm guest starring for Sean Knight. Hang close to all your favorite music on the way. Lauryn Hill with X Factor. Also, Uncle Al Green. And let's stay together.
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3: Parking lot kind of drive, I-95 southbound down in St. Johns County this afternoon, mainly from an earlier crash at County Road 210 that's still blocking the left lane. Delays are stretching back for over 7 miles. JTB westbound, we have a crash as you're approaching Kernan. FDOT says it is blocking the right lane. From the Traffic Center, I'm Brian Middleton.
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106.5, the soul of Duval. It's Mark Young. You know, after 10 o'clock, you know, when the sun goes down, the passion goes up. It's AC inside the quiet storm, playing music just like this, so you can get your grown.

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Montel Jordan showing you how he does it. Yeah, Pastor Montel Jordan. He's a pastor now. Congratulations to him on that one. Donnell Jones is on Hot 106.5, the Soul of Duval, with Dee Dee in the morning.

0: in the morning. It's Mark Young, guest star for Sean Knight. You know, SWV, they celebrated their 4th of July in a pretty big way. They were in New York celebrating America's 250th, and they were featured musical guests on the nationally televised Macy's 4th of July fireworks special that was broadcast on NBC. That's a good look right there. Yeah, so congratulations to them on that. And Michael Jackson, I got him coming up with Butterflies. That movie, that Michael Jackson movie, has scored $1 billion so far. They've earned $1 billion with that movie. That's incredible, that Michael Jackson movie. So go out and see it. It's still in theaters, I believe. Hang close, though. All your favorite music on the way. Got Alicia Keys coming up as well.
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3: Oceanway to the south side, east beltway southbound. You're looking at least 11 minutes to get from Heckscher down to Butler. As you leave downtown and make your way to the south side, I-95 southbound, less than 15 minutes to get between the Fuller Warren and the beltway. From the traffic center, I'm Brian Middleton.
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1: It's time now for the one-man riot. Tony Sko and Tony Strippin.
0: Mark Young gets armed for Sean Knight, and Tony Sko's in the building. Say what's up, my brother.
3: Yo, it's your man, Tony Sko, along with my brother,
0: Mark Young.
3: On yet another Maybe It's Just Me Monday, and I got some things on my mind, my brother.
0: Okay.
3: Maybe you feel the same way, or it could just be me.
0: Maybe.
3: Like, for instance, maybe it's just me, but why do fathers always get gifts that they have to put together?
0: Yeah.
3: Yeah, just once, I would love to get a gift that didn't come with an Allen wrench, okay? Matter of fact, the directions was in the box. Y'all could have put it together first and then gave it to me.
0: Okay.
3: Well, maybe it's just me. Hey, maybe it's just me, but yesterday I ate a grape now and later candy. Uh-huh. Y'all remember them?
0: Yeah, yeah.
3: And it almost tore all my side teeth out, y'all.
0: Oh, my goodness.
3: All of the now and laters we ate as kids, I can't believe that part of my childhood almost tore my whole grill out.
0: Man.
3: I am now too old for now and laters. Maybe it's just me.
0: Maybe it's just you, yeah.
3: Maybe it's just me.
0: Yeah.
3: But if your movie got a whole bunch of subtitles,
0: yeah.
3: I'm going to go ahead and turn that off, okay?
0: Yeah.
3: If I wanted to read, I would have got a book. I'm not going to read your entire movie, okay?
0: I feel you.
3: Well, maybe it's just me.
0: Yeah.
3: Hey, maybe it's just me, but I don't need a vacation that has an itinerary. If I got a list of things that I have to do at a certain time, that's not vacation.
0: Nope.
3: Yeah, that's a job.
0: That's right.
3: All right? Maybe it's just me. And lastly, on a Maybe It's Just Me Monday, maybe it's just me, but getting excited about new kitchen appliances means that you are officially a grown-up.
0: Oh.
3: I spent half a Saturday admiring refrigerators. Like, baby, would you come and look at the salad crisper on this joint?
0: Oh, man.
3: Wow. Yo, it's your man, Tony Sko, along with my brother,
0: Mark Young,
3: on yet another Maybe It's Just Me Monday. Maybe it's just me.
0: Maybe, yeah. Thank you so much for hanging out with me. I do appreciate that. Coming up next, my good friend, Shelby. She's got all your favorite music. Shanti with Baby on the way. Also, she's going to kick it all off with Key Sweat and Nobody. Hang close.
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34: Oceanway to the south side, east beltway southbound. You're looking at least 11 minutes to get from Heckscher down to Butler. As you leave downtown and make your way to the south side, I-95 southbound, less than 15 minutes to get between the Fuller Warren and the beltway. From the traffic center, I'm Brian Middleton.
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Power 106.5, this is Sola Duvall. What's going on, fam? It's Shelby in the nighttime of the official check-in. Welcome to it. How you feeling? How you doing, fam? Hope you had an amazing weekend. But, of course, we are back to business as usual. Night Riders, let's get into it. Right here, the Sola Duvall is Hot 106.5.

0: I-1065. It's the Soul of Duvall. It's Shelby in the Nighttime. My boy Chris Brown. You know, he's out here breaking up homes one show at a time. Another husband, another wife bites the dust. We're going to get into it coming up next.
1: You know.

0: 106.5. This is Sola Duvall. What's going on, fam? It's Shelby in the nighttime. Got you rocking on this Monday. How you feeling, Night Riders? Check in with me. Let me know how you hold it up on the J-O-B. I already know. You're just getting started. I am, too. We're in this together. I got you. You got me. Use the open mic feature on the free Hot 106.5 mobile app. I'm always looking forward to hearing what you have to say. And don't forget that you can win those tickets to see Lionel Richie and Earth, Wind & Fire. That all goes down July 25th. Shaun Knight has your tickets tomorrow during Black Card Decline. 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So can we talk about Chris Brown? And I'm hearing that another marriage bites the dust. Yes, so it's now been reported that a young man has filed for divorce after finding out that his wife spent $20,000 from their shared bank account to have the VIP experience at the Chris Brown concert. Baby. Now, I don't know if it's because she spent the $20,000 or if she was on stage being taken down by Chris Brown. The video is all over the internet. Yeah, I think the $20,000 probably would have sent me more so than her being on stage. Baby, I'm not paying $20,000 to see anything or anybody. And you want to... Oh, yeah. I'm not saying I do it or I like it, but I understand where he's coming from in this case. $20,000 to see Chris Brown and for a VIP experience? Nah. Chris Brown's got to, he's got to hang out for about a year for $20,000. Just saying. Coming up next, going to throw in some Pharrell Front. Got some Kalani on deck with Folded and so much more right here on Hot 106.5.
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3: Tab, Jason. I'm worried there's a lot more in there than just H and 2 and O.
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First it was Usher with the cherries. Now Chris Brown's got people filing for divorce. These two together is nothing but trouble right here at Hot 106.5, the Soul.

0: Hot 106.5. It's the Soul of Duvall. What's going on, fam? It's Shelby in the Nighttime. Got you rocking on this Monday. Don't forget, you can win these tickets to check out Lionel Richie and Earth, Wind, and Fire. 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So, can we talk about Lunell and how she tried to cut up on Didi in the morning? Oh my gosh, Lunell, don't do that to the crew. Well, if you missed it, all right, so she was upset because apparently Didi didn't say that, you know, she was on her way to the studio, and she didn't like that. But here's how the exchange went down once she arrived.
1: Please clap it up for comedian Lunell.
2: All right.
3: Good morning. You know what? So I have this thing that I do when I'm on my way to the station. I be listening. And so one of y'all said, what's going on this weekend? And it was T.I. and all this. And nobody mentioned me, and I'm on my way here.
1: Uh-oh.
3: 6 o'clock in the morning.
1: No.
3: T.I.'s not down there. Why wouldn't you have said that I'm here? I'm on my way here.
1: Yeah.
3: It's 6 o'clock in the morning, 3 o'clock in my body from the West Coast.
2: Yo.
3: I'm the one who came with sitting in the traffic. Why would you guys not mention that I'm in town?
0: Oh, Lunell. Now, listen, while I think she does have a small point, right? But the way she handled it shifted everything. And being someone who has been in this position with Lunell over a chair, I'm going to say she did way too much. But that's her MO, and then she apologizes after the fact. Oh my gosh. This particular show handled it well. I think they did a good job, so kudos to them. Coming up next, got to do some Kalani Folded, got some Kendrick Lamar on deck featuring SZA, All the Stars, Chris Brown, It Depends, and so much more right here on Hot 106.5.
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